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Vladislav Sadecki, Klavier. Ingolf Burkhardt, Trompete. Und Peter Bolter, Altsaxophon. Sticks.

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1: 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If they falter one instant in loyalty to the new order of affairs. The enemies of the state are on hold. Arrests are in progress. The prisons begin to fill. In every city and province, lists of the disloyal.

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1: 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And a trumpeter, Mr. Bishop. And a posaune, Felix von. And tenor saxophone and the clarinet, Gary Fuhrmann. Baritonsaxophon, ein Urgestein, Mr. Crystal Marley. Eine Posaune, notre filou, Monsieur Robert.

Just mad about Saffron. Saffron's mad about me. I'm just mad about Saffron.

Marcio Doctor, Gary Huskin. Marcio, percussion, Gary Drums. Vladislav Sedeski, Klavier. Ingolf Burkhardt, Trompete. Und Peter Bolte, Altsaxophon. Sticks.

Don't you recognize the twinkle in my eyes? Nutmeg on the rise and cauliflower. Gators lurking there, sunshine on your head. Don't you wanna share? Oh, please come over.

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As those slaves have died, so will your rebel. If they falter one instant in loyalty to the new order of affairs. The enemies of the state are known. Arrests are in progress.

means. And a trumpeter, Mr. Bishop. And a posaune, Felix von. And tenor saxophone and a clarinet, Gary Fuhrmann. Baritonsaxophon, ein Urgestein, Mr. Crystal Marley. Eine Posaune, notre filou, Monsieur Robert.

Marcio Doctor, Gary Huskin. Marcio Percussion, Gary Drums. Vladislav Sadecki, Klavier. Ingolf Burkhardt, Trompete. Und Peter Bolter, Altsaxophon. Sticks.

Don't you recognize the twinkle in my eyes? 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

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Arrests are in progress. The prisons begin to fill.

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0: 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The Jungle Telegraph.

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Vladislav Sedeski, Klavier. Ingolf Burkhardt, Trompete. Und Peter Bolte, Altsaxophon. 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
2: Why am I Mr. Pink?
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And a posaune, Felix von. And tenor saxophone and the clarinet, Gary Fuhrmann. Baritonsaxophon, ein Urgestein, Mr. Crystal Marley. Eine Posaune, notre filou, Monsieur Robert.

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Marcio Percussion, Gary Drums. Vladislav Sandetsky, Klavier. Ingolf Burkhardt, Trompete. Und Peter Bolter, Altsaxophon. Sticks.

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And a trumpet, Mr. Bishop. And a posaune, Felix von. And tenor saxophone and the clarinet, Gary Fuhrmann. Baritonsaxophon, ein Urgestein, Mr. Crystal Marley. Eine Posaune, notre filou, Monsieur Robert.

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0: Marcio Doctor, Gary Husband. Marcio Percussion, Gary Drums. Vladislav Sedeski, Klavier. Ingolf Burkhardt, Trompete. Und Peter Bolter, Altsaxophon.
1: Sticks.

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If they falter one instant in loyalty to the new order of affairs, the enemies of the state are on hold. Arrests are in progress, the prisons begin to fill. In every city and province, lists of the disloyal.

0: 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Marcio, percussion, Gary Drums. Vladislav Sedeski, Klavier. Ingolf Burkhardt, Trompete. Und Peter Bolte, Altsaxophon.
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